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1: France has banned unsolicited telemarketing phone calls in what a consumer group is hailing as a small revolution. Since Tuesday, unsolicited calls are prohibited for businesses in all sectors, but there are some exceptions. Calls will only be permitted if they relate to a contract a person has already entered into or the company has obtained prior consent to be contacted for marketing. France is in the middle of its fifth heatwave of the season, adding to an intense stretch of hot weather that has repeatedly sent temperatures soaring across Europe since May. National Weather Agency Météo France is warning about temperatures approaching 40 degrees Celsius in the southeast of France. And a nuclear power plant in northern France shut down three reactors after a swarm of jellyfish clogged pumps used to cool the units. Three reactors were taken offline on Monday, and output at a fourth was cut by half, EDF said in a statement, leaving just one operating at full capacity. France has seen nuclear power production disrupted by multiple heat waves and droughts this year, with EDF shutting down several reactors in June and July because of extreme heat. WRP News, I'm Paul McNally.
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This is WRP's concert update. Now, in the fall of 2025, the band The Fray filled up the Olympia very quickly, so they're doing it again this year. So you can get your tickets for Tuesday, November 3rd, and go and see The Fray also at the Olympia here in Paris. 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

0: 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Next.
1: France has banned unsolicited telemarketing phone calls in what a consumer group is hailing as a small revolution. Since Tuesday, unsolicited calls are prohibited for businesses in all sectors, but there are some exceptions. Calls will only be permitted if they relate to a contract a person has already entered into or the company has obtained prior consent to be contacted for marketing. France is in the middle of its fifth heatwave of the season, adding to an intense stretch of hot weather that has repeatedly sent temperatures soaring across Europe since May. National Weather Agency Météo France is warning about temperatures approaching 40 degrees Celsius in the southeast of France. And a nuclear power plant in northern France shut down three reactors after a swarm of jellyfish clogged pumps used to cool the units. Three reactors were taken offline on Monday, and output at a fourth was cut by half, EDF said in a statement, leaving just one operating at full capacity. France has seen nuclear power production disrupted by multiple heat waves and droughts this year, with EDF shutting down several reactors in June and July because of extreme heat. WRP News, I'm Paul McNally.
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Gavin DeGraw will be in concert in Paris on October 9th. If you're not familiar with Gavin DeGraw, I'm sure you know this song. Finding him in Paris on October 9th. Dream.

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1: France has banned unsolicited telemarketing phone calls in what a consumer group is hailing as a small revolution. Since Tuesday, unsolicited calls are prohibited for businesses in all sectors, but there are some exceptions. Calls will only be permitted if they relate to a contract a person has already entered into or the company has obtained prior consent to be contacted for marketing. France is in the middle of its fifth heatwave of the season, adding to an intense stretch of hot weather that has repeatedly sent temperatures soaring across Europe since May. National Weather Agency Météo France is warning about temperatures approaching 40 degrees Celsius in the southeast of France. And a nuclear power plant in northern France shut down three reactors after a swarm of jellyfish clogged pumps used to cool the units. Three reactors were taken offline on Monday, and output at a fourth was cut by half, EDF said in a statement, leaving just one operating at full capacity. France has seen nuclear power production disrupted by multiple heat waves and droughts this year, with EDF shutting down several reactors in June and July because of extreme heat. WRP News, I'm Paul.
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This is WRP's concert update with a date to remember, October 9th. Jill Scott will come from the US to perform her To Whom It May Concern tour here in Paris. Get your tickets today. This is Jill Scott.

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1: EasyJet flight attendant staff in France will go on strike on the 15th and 16th of August to demand better working conditions. That's according to the SNPCFO trade unions, issuing a joint statement. Talks between a group of different unions and the company over working conditions have not yielded any results. A spokesperson for EasyJet said the company had made an offer to tackle staff's concerns and asked the unions to call off the strike as more talks are scheduled in September. An archaeologist in Carnac in northwest France have used aerial drones to identify some newly discovered standing stones buried beneath the surface. Over 6,000 years ago, farmers in Brittany erected around 3,000 stones in long rows, stretching for more than 4 kilometres across what is today the town of Carnac. Writing in the journal Archaeological Prospection, Guillaume Bruniau of the archaeological consultancy Archaeosolutions and his colleagues have provided a glimpse into just how much remains to be uncovered.
2: 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Have a great summer.
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This is WRP's concert update with an amazing singer coming to the city on October 19th at the Zenith, a fairly small room, so get your tickets very quickly. It's up in the northeast of the city at La Villette, and it's Miles Smith. So Miles Smith is a number one singer with lots of hits. He will be performing his My Mess, My Heart, My Life tour. Again, that's on October 19th here in Paris. Here is Miles Smith.

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1: EasyJet flight attendant staff in France will go on strike on the 15th and 16th of August to demand better working conditions. That's according to the SNPCFO trade unions, issuing a joint statement. Talks between a group of different unions and the company over working conditions have not yielded any results. A spokesperson for EasyJet said the company had made an offer to tackle staff's concerns and asked the unions to call off the strike as more talks are scheduled in September. An archaeologist in Carnac in northwest France have used aerial drones to identify some newly discovered standing stones buried beneath the surface. Over 6,000 years ago, farmers in Brittany erected around 3,000 stones in long rows, stretching for more than 4 kilometres across what is today the town of Carnac. Writing in the journal Archaeological Prospection, Guillaume Bruniot of the archaeological consultancy ArchaeoSolutions and his colleagues have provided a glimpse into just how much remains to be uncovered. WRP.
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0: 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It's Khalid. He'll be here at the Zenith La Villette in Paris on October 21st. So please get your tickets. The name of his tour is called It's Always Summer Somewhere. Khalid here on WRP Music Mix.

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1: EasyJet flight attendant staff in France will go on strike on the 15th and 16th of August to demand better working conditions. That's according to the SNPCFO trade unions, issuing a joint statement. Talks between a group of different unions and the company over working conditions have not yielded any results. A spokesperson for EasyJet said the company had made an offer to tackle staff's concerns and asked the unions to call off the strike as more talks are scheduled in September. An archaeologist in Carnac in northwest France have used aerial drones to identify some newly discovered standing stones buried beneath the surface. Over 6,000 years ago, farmers in Brittany erected around 3,000 stones in long rows, stretching for more than 4 kilometres across what is today the town of Carnac. Writing in the journal Archaeological Prospection, Guillaume Brugnot of the archaeological consultancy Archaeosolutions and his colleagues have provided a glimpse into just how much remains to be uncovered. WRP News.
2: This summer, as the sun goes down on the French capital, one of the city's most iconic monuments comes to life in a spectacular way. From mid-July to early September, La Nuit aux Invalides returns to the Hôtel des Invalides with an immersive sound and light show projected directly onto the monument's historic stone facade. Over the course of 50 minutes, cutting-edge 4K laser projection, surround sound and storytelling transform the Grand Courtyard into an open-air theatre. This year's edition takes audiences on a journey through French history, bringing to life the people and events that shaped the nation, from kings and emperors to revolutions and moments of national triumph. Les Invalides is home to Napoleon Bonaparte's tomb, and as darkness falls, the monument itself becomes part of the performance, with its architecture serving as a giant canvas for the projections. It's a completely different way to experience one of Paris's most famous landmarks, combining history, technology, and theatre under the stars. Tickets are available online and booking in advance is recommended for the best seats. English translation headsets are also available, making it an accessible experience for international visitors. 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

This is WRP's concert update. Big date in September is on the 10th when Jay-Z is coming to the National Stadium to celebrate his 30 years in the music industry. Here's Jay-Z with Alicia Keys.

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1: EasyJet flight attendant staff in France will go on strike on the 15th and 16th of August to demand better working conditions. That's according to the SNPCFO trade unions, issuing a joint statement. Talks between a group of different unions and the company over working conditions have not yielded any results. A spokesperson for EasyJet said the company had made an offer to tackle staff's concerns and asked the unions to call off the strike as more talks are scheduled in September. An archaeologist in Carnac in northwest France have used aerial drones to identify some newly discovered standing stones buried beneath the surface. Over 6,000 years ago, farmers in Brittany erected around 3,000 stones in long rows, stretching for more than 4 kilometres across what is today the town of Carnac. Writing in the journal Archaeological Prospection, Guillaume Bruniot of the archaeological consultancy Archaeosolutions and his colleagues have provided a glimpse into just how much remains to be uncovered. WRP News.
2: Throughout the summer, Paris's Louvre Museum stays open late every Friday evening, giving visitors a chance to explore the world's most famous museum after many of the daytime crowds have gone home. There's something completely different about wandering through the galleries as the light fades outside the glass pyramid. Masterpieces like the Mona Lisa and the Venus de Milo take on a calmer atmosphere, while the cooler evening temperatures make exploring much more comfortable during the summer months. The museum remains open until 9:45 p.m. on Fridays, giving you plenty of time to enjoy one of the world's greatest collections at a slower pace. Sometimes the best time to visit Paris's busiest attraction is while everyone else is having dinner. Stay tuned for more cultural tips on World Radio Paris.
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We've just heard that Holly Humberstone will be coming to perform in Paris this year. It's going to be on September 15th, right here in Paris. Get your tickets. Here's Holly.

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1: EasyJet flight attendant staff in France will go on strike on the 15th and 16th of August to demand better working conditions. That's according to the SNPCFO trade unions, issuing a joint statement. Talks between a group of different unions and the company over working conditions have not yielded any results. A spokesperson for EasyJet said the company had made an offer to tackle staff's concerns and asked the unions to call off the strike as more talks are scheduled in September. An archaeologist in Carnac in northwest France have used aerial drones to identify some newly discovered standing

0: stones buried beneath the surface. Over 6,000 years ago, farmers in Brittany erected around 3,000 stones in long rows, stretching for more than 4 kilometres across what is today the town of Carnac. Writing in the journal Archaeological Prospection, Guillaume Bruniot of the archaeological consultancy Archaeosolutions and his colleagues have provided a glimpse into just how much remains to be uncovered. WRP.
1: Wherever you are on vacation, WRP is with you 24 hours a day on DAB+.

This is WRP's concert update. Founding member of the Fugees, Lauryn Hill, will be in concert in Paris at the Accord Arena on September the 2nd. Get your tickets, Lauryn Hill at the Accord Arena, September 2nd. This is WRP Music Mix. Here's Lauryn.

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